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0: You want to be singing along to that one live in San Diego? Jason Aldean and Luke Bryan. Tickets head your way again tomorrow at 8 o'clock in the morning with Dave Daniels on the drive-in. And if you haven't texted in our Stagecoach code this hour, it's STAGE to 805-345-2600 for Stagecoach 27 passes.
1: Prettiest girl I've ever seen. 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

0: Chris Jansen, California Country, 100.7 KHAY, and your Drive at 5 brought to you by Toyota. We'll get right back to it with Luke Bryan, Ella Langley. Got some Tyler Hubbard lined up as well. Frank Bell, you know, in July, a lot of family reunions happen. I don't know if yours is planned. Ours is going on at the end of the month. And I love hooking up with the older adults. You know, I mean, the real older one. My wife's got an aunt who's 96, and she's smart as a tack. And, you know, you can learn a lot if you listen to these older folks. It's just so fun to talk to them at these family reunions.
1: My grandma was there. She's my favorite person alive. She's 93. She has 40 grandkids, 43 great-grandkids. Yeah. She wants to check in with everyone and hear about our lives. But a lot of my cousins and siblings work in tech, and they don't translate what their fake jobs mean to a woman who hasn't been in the workforce in 50 years. They have job titles like cloud scientist and data happiness manager. And when my grandma was in the workforce, there were two main jobs. It was businessman and secretary, and they were having an affair, and life was easy. My cousin Carl told her he's a back-end software engineer who writes in JavaScript. Shut up, Carl. Make something up. Don't tell her you're a software engineer. Tell her you're a railroad engineer, and we're expanding west. You know? She'll be thrilled for you and the country.
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3: Leaving Thousand Oaks, the 101 northbound, you're going to be seeing delays from the 23. This is going all the way through to Ventu Park Road. After that, you're going to see some slowing in Camarillo from just after Lewis Road all the way through to just before Santa Clara Avenue. Other side of the freeway, the 101 southbound, your drive's going to be slow from Vineyard Avenue to just after Del Norte Boulevard. From the Traffic Center, I'm Brian Vance.
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0: That's the latest from John Morgan on your Drive at 5, brought to you by your Toyota dealers. We make it easy. Frank Bell. And as we get into this Tuesday night, Father's Day is quickly approaching. Hopefully, Dad's got plans. And, you know, that begs the question, what would Dad like to do? You're a dad. What would you like to do?
1: Something to do with golfing. My wife and I have already been in chat about just, you know, and I want them to come with me. You know, they can just hang out in the golf cart. But, you know, going golfing sounds real nice this weekend.
0: Uh-huh. Yeah, well, you know, that's fine. Does she like golf or, you know, you're just like, come on, you can come along and hang out.
1: Second option.
0: You can't come say on, much. She's there.
1: I want you there with me.
0: Well, better her than me. I'm a horrible golfer. But, you know, I do like being out on golf courses in beautiful weather.
2: I golf. I'm a terrible golfer. I don't care. Here's the thing. I have friends who are like creative scorers on the golf course. You ever play with those people? Oh, what'd you get on that hole? Oh, let me think. Yeah, put me down for 5. Who golfs? Any golfs right here? You take a cart when you golf, sir? Yeah, I'm not walking. No, my friends go, do you want to walk the course? I go, what, are you insane? This is America.
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4: Camarillo, the 101 northbound. You're going to be seeing some patchy delays. This is from just after Lewis Road, going all the way through to Central Avenue. After that, your drive is also going to be slow and go on the 101 northbound from Rice Avenue to Vineyard Avenue. Other side of the freeway, the 101 southbound, watch out for some slowing. This is from Vineyard Avenue going all the way through to after Del Norte. From the Traffic Center, I'm Brian Vance.
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1: Leaving Thousand Oaks 101 northbound is going to be slow and go from the 23 all the way through to Lynn Road. After that, you're going to see some patchy delays on the 101 northbound from Lewis Road all the way through to Central Avenue. Other side of the freeway, the 101 southbound is going to be slow from Vineyard Avenue to well after Del Norte Boulevard. From the Traffic Center, I'm Brian Vance.
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14: 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And there's perhaps no movement more fundamental than walking. It reinforces the alignment, stability, and coordinated muscle activation that supports how your body moves, whether you're doing strenuous exercise or simply going about your daily life. This is according to Dana Santis, a strength and conditioning specialist. Even though you walk every day, Dana does say you can make small adjustments to immediately improve your walking mechanics. So, keep your rib cage stacked over your pelvis. Avoid leaning over or arching your lower back. Allow your arms to swing naturally in coordination with your legs. Keep your gaze forward, your jaw relaxed, and then just breathe in through your nose and out through your mouth. I'm Dr. Sanjay Gupta, helping you live a better life.
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1: Camarillo, the 101 northbound, you're going to be seeing some patchy delays. This is from Lewis Road going all the way through to Central Avenue. After that, it's going to be a smooth drive going all the way into the Ventura area. Other side of the freeway, the 101 southbound, that is going to be incident-free. Leaving Ventura, going all the way through Oxnard into Camarillo and towards Thousand Oaks. From the Traffic Center, I'm Brian Vance.
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15: A Better Life with Dr. Sanjay Gupta.
16: Slowly but surely, AI is seeping its way into every corner of our lives. One area perhaps I didn't expect is diet advice. A new study out of Turkey found that chatbots are recommending to teen boys and girls that they restrict their daily calories to dangerously low levels and eat a balance of nutrients that are kind of out of whack. Remember, teenagers are growing, one pediatrician told us. If they aren't getting enough nutrition, it can really stunt their growth on a number of levels. And in extreme cases, it can lead to significant health consequences. Large language models, LLMs, they are designed to agree with you. So if you're looking to lose weight, they're going to push you pretty hard in that direction. They also sometimes don't know how to tell the difference between good information and bad information. And you know who does? Your doctor. I'm Dr. Sanjay Gupta, helping you live a better life.
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17: A better life with Dr. Sanjay Gupta.
18: Did you know that almost half the vegetables and more than three quarters of the fruit that we eat in this country come from just one state, California? Yeah, it's true. And according to a new report by the Environmental Working Group, a health advocacy organization, a lot of this produce is tainted with PFAS, which are sometimes referred to as forever chemicals. Why? Well, the EPA says pesticides keep America's food supply safe, abundant, and affordable. And of course, these chemicals are used in every state, not just California. Now, if you are worried, though, about how much you're consuming, the best thing to do is to buy organic produce, if and when you can. Organic or not, you should rinse all fruits and vegetables under running water. Don't use any soap. And as one epidemiologist told us, use a brush on sturdier items like carrots, potatoes, and cucumbers. I'm Dr. Sanjay Gupta, helping you live a better life.
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0: Keith Urban was recently on the show. If you missed any of it, check out the video at With Bev Rainey. We can swing on over to TikTok, Instagram, Facebook for that together. Here he is talking a little about how he works in the studio.
1: It always seems to be a fairly organic process. Get in the studio and I want to feel just really enraptured with a song to get in there and figure it out with the band and then, you know, watch it sort of blossom. And they don't all do that, and it's usually very, very quickly that I can tell it's just not working. But having said that, I don't always know. That's why it just, the song has a way of becoming and being a part of it. And after we've recorded them all, it seems apparent which ones should make it to the record, which ones might be bonus tracks, and then figuring out the sequencing.
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11: A Better Life with Dr. Sanjay Gupta.
12: Slowly but surely, AI is seeping its way into every corner of our lives. One area perhaps I didn't expect is diet advice. A new study out of Turkey found that chatbots are recommending to teen boys and girls that they restrict their daily calories to dangerously low levels and eat a balance of nutrients that are kind of out of whack. Remember, teenagers are growing, one pediatrician told us. If they aren't getting enough nutrition, it can really stunt their growth on a number of levels. And in extreme cases, it can lead to significant health consequences. Large language models, LLMs, they are designed to agree with you. So if you're looking to lose weight, they're going to push you pretty hard in that direction. They also sometimes don't know how to tell the difference between good information and bad information. And you know who does? Your doctor. I'm Dr. Sanjay Gupta, helping you live a better life.
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1: King rounds after he grabbed a phone being held by a security guard and launched it across the stage. The phone belonged to a fan who hoped Morgan would take a selfie with it. It was recovered without damage, and the couple says they understand why it happened, though they admit they were fired up at first. And Luke Bryan is headed back to paradise. His Crash My Playa Festival returns to Cancun January 13th through 16th of 2027, celebrating its 12th year with Thomas Rhett, Hardy, Brothers Osborne, Gavin Adcock, and a whole lot more. Luke calls it the best way to start off the year, with 4 days of music, beach views, and an all-inclusive everything. 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
2: Jeff the Joke Guy.
1: Jeff the Joke Guy calling from Dallas, Texas. We'll make you laugh, make you groan, make you think, give you life advice. What's going on?
2: A tub of margarine fell on my toe 3 weeks ago, and it still hurts. I can't believe it's not better.
1: Oh, man.
2: The fence builders were upset with their working conditions, so they decided to pick it. I love the phrase, bear with me, because it either means be patient or the zoo heist was successful. Bury me with my old records. It'll be my vinyl resting place. So, my friend Tony asked me not to say his name backwards. And I said, why not?
1: Oh, man.
2: A spark plug walks into a bar. The bartender says, I'll serve you, but don't start anything. This is Jeff the Joke Guy, signing up.
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1: I miss the first step. My foot hits the bottom of it, slides over. I trip, grab onto the railing, and fall over. I rebound. I look at the priest. I put like a hand in front of me to figure out which little stand to stand at. He directs me. I go over. I read. I sit down. I'm cracking up. A lot of people are cracking up. Breaking the tension. I come to learn a few days ago, my aunt had read at that church before for her friend's wedding, and she fell on the same step. So it was a little nod from her up above to break the tension and have a good day. Thought that was pretty cool. I wanted to share with you guys.
2: We get you through the night or the early morning, depending on your perspective. The overnight ride will be right back.
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0: I am not here to speculate on people's personal lives. The only thing I speculate on is new music and crazy things. Just here to deliver the news. My name's Justin. It's the Overnight Ride. Big news from yesterday. Jelly Roll and his wife, Bunny XL, look to be headed to divorce. According to TMZ, the petition was filed on May 18th. I'm sure more will come out about this. We won't speculate. We won't make rumors up. But as the news comes, we'll deliver it to you because it is big news. We play a lot of Jelly Roll. Bunny XL has a huge podcast. Wish them both the best, and we'll just keep on reporting.
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1: Ditch before going through TSA and security. And there's an open ranch bottle, which leads me to believe either the bottle was opened in the carry-on luggage or the person tried to chug it before getting on the plane down to 3.4 ounces so they could fly with it. 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We'll wait and see. 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
1: Josh Ross hates how you look on the overnight ride. He's got a brand new song coming out soon called Wanted Me to Be. Now, why do I mention that? Well, Brian, who listens to the show, texted in here from Tennessee and said, hey, Justin, Josh Ross has a new song coming out soon. My son co-wrote that. It's his first major label cut. It's amazing. If you want to check him out, his name is Grayson Wills. Hopefully a bunch more on the way soon. Proud dad texting into the show. You can always do that. 615-737-1033.
2: We're here for you. Second and third shifters, we are here for you. More of the overnight ride is next.
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13: If you're caring for an aging parent, you may feel quite often that you're alone in what you're doing. But you're not. Not by a long shot. According to a new report by the Pew Research Center, 10% of U.S. adults are caring for a parent over age 65. Millions more are caring for a spouse or partner 65 or older. Beyond the sheer numbers, this report, perhaps unsurprisingly, found a major difference in caregiver well-being between men and women. One psychologist we spoke to suggested thinking 5 years in the future and imagining where you are right now. Will you be glad you took something on, or regretful that you didn't? You also need to cut yourself some slack, he said, especially women. Don't try to shoulder all of the burden by yourself. You might need to ask for help before you burn out. You'll be so glad you did. I'm Dr. Sanjay Gupta, helping you live a better life.

California Country, K-Hay. 6 minutes past 6 o'clock. Up and ready to jump over the hump on a Wednesday morning wake-up call. It's Dave Daniels checking in. Hello there. Thanks for spending time this morning. Hope you're feeling well. Beautiful things from Megan Maroney on 100.7 K-Hay. 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

0: California Country K. Hank, Megan Maroney's Beautiful Things, and a Wednesday morning wake up call with Dave Daniels. Hello there, and welcome to the 17th day of June as we are past the halfway point, heading towards the 4th of July holiday coming up very quickly upon us. Going to be here before we know it, and I hope you're doing well on this day. Today is, of course, a Wednesday morning, the 168th day of the year, 197 days remaining. Today is National Mascot Day. What's your favorite mascot in sports? I'm kind of partial. I love the Philly Fanatic. Just absolutely a great mascot. National Eat Your Vegetables Day. It's National Apple Strudel Day. Global Garage Man Day. And also Teeth Whitening Day. Got Father's Day coming up on Sunday. 4th of July coming up 17 days away. And 82 days till Labor Day. As we get ready to celebrate the 250th anniversary of our independence in America. It's going to be a big weekend, that 4th of July holiday weekend. We're going to celebrate a big Wednesday with lots of good stuff going on. Of course, we've got the Double Down Tour with Jason Aldean and Luke Bryan coming to Petco Park a little bit later on. And we've got your tickets today coming up at 8 o'clock, the K-Hay Concert Challenge. Presale for Stagecoach 2027. Yes, I know we just finished up, but hey, back at it. No acts announced, but coming up this morning, we will give you another keyword to text and have a chance to win tickets to Stagecoach 2027. 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So details at stagecoachfestival.com. But stand by, coming up a little bit after 9 o'clock, we'll give you that keyword to text and win tickets to Stagecoach. Commuter quiz an hour from now. And as always, great music for you on the way. We'll get things rolling with a little Jason Aldean for you, a little whiskey drink coming your way, Morgan Wallen in there, a little Nash news on the way this hour, and more. It's a Wednesday morning wake-up call. We jump over the hump together.
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2: In Oxnard, Harbor Boulevard, just south of the Santa Clara River, there's probably a stall car is what that problem is. In Ventura, Rice Avenue, now showing a lot of northbound slowing, some fairly significant slowing from before Woolley Road as you head for the 101. And Eastern Goleta Valley, very slow traffic for the 154 north of San Antonio Creek Road. They may still have some one-way traffic control in effect there from last night. From the Traffic Center, I'm Randy Fuller.
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0: Mix of clouds and sun. Sun in later on today and a high of 65 in Ventura. Right now we're at 61. We'll check local news coming up right after Morgan Wallen. And don't we?
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1: SpaceX has a launch plan for early tomorrow morning at Vandenberg Space Force Base in Santa Barbara County. That Falcon 9 rocket is set to blast off just before 2 a.m. and carry satellites into low Earth orbit for the government. But more launches are planned for Vandenberg on Saturday and Tuesday. Conejo Valley Days is coming to Conejo Creek Park South in Thousand Oaks late this month. The Ventura County Fair is set for next month, starting July 29th. For July 4th, fireworks shows are planned for the cities of Camarillo, Moore Park, Ojai, Oxnard, Santa Paula, Simi Valley, Thousand Oaks, and Ventura. The Dodgers squeaked out a 1-0 home win over the Rays, while the Angels crushed the D-backs in Arizona 7-0. You can listen to all the Dodger games on Ventura County's home for the Los Angeles Dodgers, Groovy 106.3. Ventura County weather, mostly sunny for the next week or so. Highs should reach only into the low 70s, but expect a warming trend next week that will take us into the 80s. From the News Center, I'm Randy Fuller.
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1: In Moore Park, Spring Road between Los Angeles Avenue and Princeton Avenue, some construction going on there that may cause a snag in traffic for you. Oxnard Harbor Boulevard, just south of the Santa Clara River, probably a stall car in the way there waiting for help. In Ventura, Rice Avenue is showing some pretty significant slowing northbound from before Woolley Road, heading for the 101. You're going to find that to be a pretty tough ride. Still kind of tough on the 154 north of San Antonio Creek Road as well. From the Traffic Center, I'm Randy Fuller.
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1: California Country K, hey, hate how you look, Josh Ross, and the Morning Wake Up Call with Dave Daniels. 6:38 as we get you over the hump on this Wednesday.
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1: Well, the story is Jelly Roll and Bunny XO filing for divorce, or Jelly Roll filing for divorce from Bunny XO after 10 years of marriage. Now, sources are saying that it's Jelly's new move towards Christianity and having to deal with her talking about adult topics on her podcast. And it says that it's in conflict for what's going on in his life. He's preaching a new Christian way of life, and what she's talking about on the show doesn't exactly match with what he's trying to reach. And so they've come to an impasse. Fans noticed that he had been hinting at divorcing her with recent posts on Instagram, not wearing a wedding ring, and commenting on his Instagram. He's also hired a high-powered divorce attorney. Billy Ray Cyrus's high-powered divorce attorney. The singers filed divorce papers on May the 18th, and they own a Nashville mansion and a 500-acre farm. The filing is irreconcilable differences as the reason for the split. Still sad to hear about this, but it is dominating the country music news right now. And we send our thoughts and prayers to both of them for sure on this very, very difficult time. Well, the CMA Fest live broadcast, or live broadcast of the four-day event, is happening coming up on Thursday the 25th. And if you'd like to be in Nashville next year for the CMA Fest, which would be an awesome, awesome trip, you just need to go to khay.com, click on the CMA Fest contest, register, and then make sure you tune on the 25th on ABC, 8 o'clock, for four great days of country music acts. It's a three-hour telecast, and it's going to be great, featuring Riley Green and Laura Spencer from Good Morning America, with all the great performances from CMA Fest. 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Stand by. We got Shaboozy on the way. Also, Luke Bryan teaming up with George Burge in a song called Ride, Ride, Ride. 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
6: 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In Oxnard, Harbor Boulevard, just south of the Santa Clara River, most likely a broken down car waiting for help there. Rice Avenue in Ventura showing some pretty severe slowing northbound from before Woolley Road as you head for the 101 freeway. There'll be a lot of company along with you on that ride. From the Traffic Center, I'm Randy Fuller.
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0: George Burge, Luke Bryan. Ride, ride, ride. And a Wednesday morning wake-up call with Dave Daniels standing by with the commuter quiz coming up in about 20 minutes. Give you a chance to win a front-end alignment or an oil change from Gold Coast Acura and a pair of tickets to check out The Chicks, their 20th anniversary tour, heading to the Dolby Theater in Hollywood. And we'll give you a chance to win tickets coming up. 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Coming out with music for you from Zach Brown Band. Blake Shelton in there, too, as we get you over the hump on a Wednesday morning.
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2: In Moorpark, Spring Road between Los Angeles Avenue and Princeton Avenue. May be construction going on there that'll provide a snag for your drive. In Oxnard, Harbor Boulevard, just south of the Santa Clara River, most likely a broken down car waiting for help there. Rice Avenue in Ventura showing some pretty severe slowing northbound from before Woolley Road as you head for the 101 freeway. There'll be a lot of company along with you on that ride. From the Traffic Center, I'm Randy Fuller.
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9: A better life with Dr. Sanjay Gupta.
10: If you're caring for an aging parent, you may feel quite often that you're alone in what you're doing. But you're not, not by a long shot. According to a new report by the Pew Research Center, 10% of U.S. adults are caring for a parent over age 65. Millions more are caring for a spouse or partner 65 or older. Beyond the sheer numbers, this report, perhaps unsurprisingly, found a major difference in caregiver well-being between men and women. One psychologist we spoke to suggested thinking 5 years in the future and imagining where you are right now. Will you be glad you took something on, or regretful that you didn't? You also need to cut yourself some slack, he said, especially women. Don't try to shoulder all of the burden by yourself. You might need to ask for help before you burn out. You'll be so glad you did. I'm Dr. Sanjay Gupta, helping you live a better life.
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Tell you what, if you are just waking up, that song has just got to make you feel so good. I feel great when I hear that Truth in Texas song, and I love Ella Langley. It's Dave Daniels. Welcome to a Wednesday morning with some Kane Brown and Woman.

0: That's the latest from Kane Brown. It's called Woman. It's California Country K-Hey. 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I know lots of folks are downloading it and appreciate you listening, but if you haven't done it, it's a really cool way to be able to take the radio station wherever you go. I'm heading off to Vegas this weekend, heading up to see Kenny Chesney live at the Sphere. I'm so excited to see Kenny in that setting. It's supposed to be awesome, and looking forward to doing that. But the very cool thing about it is I can download, I have the mobile download on my phone. I just pair it to my car, and then while I'm driving and I'm in the middle of the desert, I'm able to still listen to K-Hey. And I'll tell you what, I'll put this radio station up against any radio station playing all the great country music for you. And just download it today. You'll enjoy it, I'm sure. Thanks for taking time to join us this morning and spending time with us. Coming up, we've got the commuter quiz. We've got a chance for you to win tickets out to see the Chicks. Their 20th anniversary tour is underway, and they'll be performing at the Dolby Theater in Hollywood coming up November 1st and November 2nd. It's the Take the Long Way 20th anniversary celebration with the Chicks at the Dolby Theater in Hollywood. So we'll give you a chance to win tickets to that, plus an oil change or a front-end alignment. I'll tell you what, an oil change is a great value because they ain't cheap anymore. You know what I'm saying? Yeah. And they'll be able to do it for you at Gold Coast Acura, and they do it fast and efficient and get it done for you. So stick around for your chance to win on the commuter quiz coming up in just a couple of minutes. Don't forget, 9 o'clock this morning, we've got Stagecoach tickets for you. 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Music all the way for you. Luke Combs coming up. His latest called Be By You. Some Jordan Davis in there and more. All coming up next here on the Morning Wake-Up Call.
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2: A traffic pattern on Rice Avenue getting a little bit better. A lot better, actually. The northbound part of Rice Avenue heading from Woodley Road to the 101. Some minor slowing, but nothing like it was just a little bit ago. Spring Road between Los Angeles Avenue and Princeton Avenue in Moore Park. You may find some construction going on through there. And the eastern Goleta Valley, slow traffic, very slow, on the 154 north of San Antonio Creek Road. From the Traffic Center, I'm Randy Fuller.
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Commuter quiz coming up in just a couple of minutes. Looking at some morning clouds, afternoon sun in Thousand Oaks, high about 79, 60 right now, and Luke Combs, Be By.

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0: 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According to a new survey, one-third of people do this to relax. 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What is it? 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
2: A disaster response team is being sued by people who lost their homes in the 2024 mountain fire. Surf Pro Global DRT is accused of using fraud and elder abuse to target homeowners just days after the blaze had destroyed their neighborhoods. The company is also in hot water with the contractor's state license board and is under investigation by federal and state regulators. In a summer of celebration, Conejo Valley Days returns to Thousand Oaks late this month. The Ventura County Fair is set for next month, starting July 29th. For July 4th, fireworks shows are planned for the cities of Camarillo, Moore Park, Ojai, Oxnard, Santa Paula, Simi Valley, Thousand Oaks, and Ventura. The Dodgers beat the Rays 1-0 at home, while the Angels shut out the D-backs in Arizona 7-0. You can listen to all the Dodger games on Ventura County's home for the Los Angeles Dodgers, Groovy 106.3. Ventura County weather will be mostly sunny for at least the next week or so. Highs should reach only into the low 70s, but expect a warming trend next week. From the News Center, I'm Randy Fuller.
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2: In Simi Valley, the 118 freeway westbound at Cuner Drive, there's a traffic break to get some tire tread out of the roadway at Rocky Peak. So expect a little bit of a delay while that goes on. In Moore Park, Spring Road between Los Angeles Avenue and Princeton Avenue, plus some construction might be slowing things down. And in Ventura, Rice Avenue showing a pretty good look, moderate slowing both ways between Woolley Road and the 101. In Oxnard, Harbor Boulevard, just south of the Santa Clara River, that stall has been cleared away. From the Traffic Center, I'm Randy Fuller.
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0: 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Answer this question. According to a survey, one-third of people do this to relax. What is it? Here's the number one incorrect answer this morning.
11: Good thing is the answer, taking a walk.
12: How about taking a walk?
0: Not taking a walk. Hi there, what do you think?
12: I believe they get a nice book to relax. Read a book.
0: Reading a book. Good answer, but it's not reading a book.
12: Good morning.
0: What are you thinking on the commuter quiz this morning? Hey, take your time. It's a four-hour show. No problem.
12: Workout?
0: Working out. No, it's not working out. Have a great day.
12: I'm going to say listen to music.
0: Listening to music. It's not listening to music. You might do it while you're doing this. You might listen to music, but it's not what we're looking for.
12: Good morning. Online shopping?
0: Oh, the old let's get online and spend some money. No, it's not online shopping. Check the text line coming up in minutes. Tucker Wetmore, Brunette on K-Hang.
13: Lord knows I got a time, and there's a few in here now. Well, I've learned my lesson too many times. Laws like you put me through hell and I.

0: Change My Mind. Riley Green, California Country K. Hey, in the morning wake up call, 7:35. And a Wednesday morning wake up call, getting over the hump with Dave Daniels. Stand by, coming up in the next 25 minutes. Got lots of good stuff for you, including a long set of country to get you where you need to be, and your useless bits of information coming up, and tickets to Jason Aldean, Luke Bryan, Petco Park, coming up a little bit later on this year. We've got you covered with a pair of tickets. Commuter quiz this morning for an oil change or front-end alignment from Gold Coast Acura. Proud to bring you the commuter quiz and a pair of tickets to check out the Chicks in concert. Their 20th anniversary, Take the Long Way 20th anniversary at the Dolby Theater in Hollywood. 805-853-5429 with your answers on the request line or on the text line. Thanks so much for all the answers on the text line. Got some good ones too, including sleeping. Nope. Meditation. Nope. Taking a walk. Nope. Taking a nap. Nope. Bugging Dave with all these answers. I'm glad that helps you relax. Nope. Color with crayons. That's a fun one, but no, it's not coloring with crayons. Clean the house. Cleaning the house does not relax me. Just want to get it done. Hi there. What do you think?
1: Hello.
0: Yeah, hi. What are you thinking on the commuter quiz this morning?
1: I'm thinking, could it be going on a run?
0: Going on a run. It's not going on the run. That sounds too physical to relax. This is very relaxing.
1: Okay, more relaxing than that. Thank you.
0: Have a great day.
2: Morning, Dave.
0: Yeah.
2: Have a couple of adult beverages.
0: Did you say adult beverage?
2: Yes.
0: Thank you, sir. I'll have another. No, it's not an adult beverage.
1: Good morning. Could it be, the answer be going to the beach?
0: Going to the beach. That's a great answer, but no, it's not going to the beach.
1: Thank you.
0: You bet. Appreciate the call. Got it on the text line. Congratulations to Amber. Amber from Ventura. Yes, a little candles, maybe even a glass of wine, some music, and taking a bath. Yeah, taking a bath. One third of people do it. Relaxing. Tell you what, I started doing it and it's enjoyable. I enjoy taking a bath. Man, there is nothing like taking a nice hot bath after a long walk. Oh, pour me a glass. Yeah, that's, nice hot shower. Oh, man. Congratulations, Amber. We're going to hook you up. A pair of tickets to the Chicks 20th anniversary Long Way Home tour at the Dolby Theater. And we're going to throw in a oil change or a front-end alignment for you. Compliments of Gold Coast Actor in the Ventura Auto Center. 7:37 in the morning. Wake-up call. Stand by. Music on the way. Luke Bryan coming up. Also, Zach Topp and South of Sanity. It's all on the way for you here on the Morning Wake-Up Call.
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4: In Simi Valley, the 118 westbound at Cunard Drive had a traffic break to get tire tread out of the roadway. It was at Rocky Peak in the westbound lanes. In Moore Park, Spring Road between Los Angeles Avenue and Princeton Avenue. Might be a little construction through there. Ventura, Rice Avenue, showing moderate slowing in both directions between Woolley Road and the 101, but nothing really serious. Oxnard, Harbor Boulevard, just south of the Santa Clara River. That stall probably has been cleared away. From the Traffic Center, I'm Randy Fuller.
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6: A better life with Dr. Sanjay Gupta.
7: 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Well, this year, spinach topped the list, followed by kale, collard, mustard greens, strawberries, grapes, nectarines, peaches, cherries, apples, blackberries, pears, potatoes, and blueberries. Now, all these fruits and vegetables are part of a healthy diet, so no one is saying you shouldn't eat them. Point is, though, you could consider buying these items organic if and when you can, and then taking extra care when you wash them. The FDA recommends rinsing all fruits and vegetables, even the ones that are organic, under running water that is slightly warmer than room temperature. Don't use soap, bleach, or any fancy produce washes. I'm Dr. Sanjay Gupta, helping you live a better life.
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7: If you're caring for an aging parent, you may feel quite often that you're alone in what you're doing. But you're not, not by a long shot. According to a new report by the Pew Research Center, 10% of U.S. adults are caring for a parent over age 65. Millions more are caring for a spouse or partner 65 or older. Beyond the sheer numbers, this report, perhaps unsurprisingly, found a major difference in caregiver well-being between men and women. One psychologist we spoke to suggested thinking 5 years in the future and imagining where you are right now. Will you be glad you took something on, or regretful that you didn't? You also need to cut yourself some slack, he said, especially women. Don't try to shoulder all of the burden by yourself. You might need to ask for help before you burn out. You'll be so glad you did. I'm Dr. Sanjay Gupta, helping you live a better life.

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1: Got your useless bits of information coming up in just a couple of minutes. How did the animators of Aladdin base the movements of his pants? I'll tell you, coming up in UBI.

0: coming to this year's Ventura County Fair. That's Nate Smith. Whiskey on You. California Country K-Hay in the morning wake-up call with Dave Daniels. Standing by with your chance to win tickets to the Double Down Tour with Jason Aldean and Luke Bryan in just minutes. But right now, it's your Wednesday morning.
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0: The U.S. Marine Corps is 1 year older than the country itself. The Marines were founded in 1775.
1: Useless bits of information.
0: There are 42 buildings in Manhattan that have their own zip code.
1: Useless bits of information.
0: 76 countries have voted to ban corporal punishment altogether, but it's still legal to some extent in all 50 states, although 33 of them prohibit spanking in public schools. The 17 where it's not banned are mostly in the South. That includes Texas, Florida, Tennessee, Georgia, and the Carolinas.
1: Useless bits of information.
0: The White House employs three calligraphers, a chief calligrapher, and two deputies. The chief calligrapher, she makes about $109,000 a year. Her name is Leanne Clark.
1: Useless bits of information.
0: And finally this morning, the animators doing the Aladdin movie based his movement in his pants off MC Hammer's pants while he was dancing. And that's your Wednesday morning.
1: Useless bits of information.
0: It's all brought to you by Hanson's Plumbing.
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3: There is some trouble on Highway 126 westbound at the 101. Crash on the right shoulder. There's some injuries reported there, too, so you might find a bit of extra activity going on. In Simi Valley, they took some tire tread out of the roadway on the 118 westbound at Cuner Drive. Had to do a traffic break in order to accomplish that. In Moore Park, you might see construction on Spring Road between Los Angeles Avenue and Princeton Avenue. And Rice Avenue, not looking bad. Both ways, there's minimal slowing between Woolley Road and the 101. From the Traffic Center, I'm Randy Fuller.
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11: A better life with Dr. Sanjay Gupta.
12: Did you know that almost half the vegetables and more than three quarters of the fruit that we eat in this country come from just one state, California? Yeah, it's true. And according to a new report by the Environmental Working Group, a health advocacy organization, a lot of this produce is tainted with PFAS, which are sometimes referred to as forever chemicals. Why? Well, the EPA says pesticides keep America's food supply safe, abundant, and affordable. And of course, these chemicals are used in every state, not just California. Now, if you are worried, though, about how much you're consuming, the best thing to do is to buy organic produce, if and when you can. Organic or not, you should rinse all fruits and vegetables under running water. Don't use any soap. And as one epidemiologist told us, use a brush on sturdier items like carrots, potatoes, and cucumbers. I'm Dr. Sanjay Gupta, helping you live a better life.
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Us in a hotel room at California Country K Hane. 8:03 in the morning wake up call and the K Hane Concert Challenge. Right now, it's your chance to win tickets to see Jason Aldean and Luke Bryan, the Double Down Tour. With Chase Matthews, Gavin Adcock, it's all happening in San Diego. Petco Park, Sunday, August the 16th. Looking for caller number 15 right now on the request lines. 805-853-5429. 805-853-5429. Jason Aldean, Luke Bryan in concert together, Petco Park, and you can be there. Caller number 15 on the K-Hay Concert Challenge, and good luck to you. It's Dave Daniels in a Wednesday morning wake-up call. Is one of Jason's best. Called She's Country. Good luck. Caller 15. 805-853-5429. Good luck.

0: California country. 100.7 KHEY and She's Country. Jason Aldean, Dave Daniels, and a Wednesday morning wake-up call. Hi there.
1: Good morning.
0: Hi there.
1: How you doing?
0: I'm doing good. How are you?
1: Hopefully better.
0: Well, you're doing better. Caller 15, you got the ticket.
1: All right. Amazing.
0: Who's this?
1: Daryl.
0: Where are you from, man?
1: Ventura.
0: All right. You get to see two of the best. Jason Aldean, Luke Bryan together. Double down tour. Coming to San Diego Sunday, August 16th, Petco Park. Got a pair of tickets for you, my man.
1: Amazing, amazing. Thank you very much.
0: Go down there and have a great time, and you tell us what station's hooking you up.
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0: That's Luke Bryan and Country On at California Country. K-Hey. Hey. And the morning wake-up call with Dave Daniels. Congratulations to Daryl. Picking up the tickets to Jason Aldean and Luke Bryan there. Off to Petco Park to see him perform coming up in August. Congratulations. We'll do it again coming up tomorrow. Frank Bell will be in here, and he'll be filling in for me Thursday and Friday. Going to head out to Vegas. Check out Kenny Chesney at the Sphere coming up this weekend. So excited to see Kenny in that setting. All right, so details are starting to kind of become available. TMZ breaking a lot of news on the Taylor Travis wedding. Yeah, they're having a massive stage built for the wedding at Madison Square Garden. Now, supposedly it's going to happen July 3rd. There's no word on who'll be performing, but, you know, there's going to be lots of famous people there. So a lot of folks are going to be performing. Maybe it'll be an open mic type of thing. Maybe it'll be like karaoke, you know. That's always a fun wedding, right? Everybody get up having fun, talking about the bride and groom. But supposedly it's going to be happening over the 4th of July weekend. And TMZ saying they're having a massive stage built for the occasion. Now, there'll be live music and probably some really great food. Now, the stage that's being constructed is being built in a place called Lititz, Pennsylvania. Now, I'm very familiar with Lititz because I grew up right outside of Lititz. It's just outside of Lancaster, Pennsylvania. You might know it as Amish country. It's where the movie Witness from Harrison Ford was filmed many years ago. But it's right near Lancaster. It's about an hour and a half west of Philadelphia. And Taylor was born in Reading, Pennsylvania. So it makes sense that all this stuff is, you know, is happening in, you know, in and around that area. The town of Lititz is about a half hour from Reading, where she was born. And the facility is called Rock Lititz. And I'm going to actually try and give them a holler and see if I can get someone on the line to talk about it, see if they probably have some sort of cease and desist or, you know, gag order. Yeah, but I'm going to try and give them a call, and we'll see if this is really going down. We'll sleuth in on it, okay? But the facility is called Rock Lititz. So give them a holler. Just, you know, some tidbits. Like, when I was growing up, there's a place in Lancaster just outside of Lititz. But there are a lot of warehouses around the Lancaster area. And when I was growing up, I'm a big Springsteen fan. One night, Bruce Springsteen showed up and performed the entire Born in the USA tour because they were rehearsing at a warehouse there in Lancaster, Pennsylvania. So a lot of stuff happens in that little area because it's kind of a quiet, sleepy little part of Pennsylvania. So it's interesting. But we'll see if we can get the skinny on it for you. All right, 8:15 and a Wednesday morning wake-up call. Stand by. Got Corey Kent's Rocky Mountain Low coming up. And, of course, a little Ella Langley will brighten your day. A little Be Her coming up next.
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2: Rice Avenue, not looking too bad now. Some moderate slowing in both directions between Woolley Road and the 101. It had been pretty heavy earlier on the northbound side of Rice Avenue, but not so much now. In Moore Park on Spring Road between Los Angeles Avenue and Princeton Avenue, possible construction delays awaiting you this morning. Simi Valley had some debris in the roadway on the westbound 118 at Cooner Drive. They had to do a traffic break to get it out of the roadway, but they did so. That was at Rocky Peak where the debris was. From the Traffic Center, I'm Randy Fuller.
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1: SpaceX has a launch planned for early tomorrow morning at Vandenberg Space Force Base in Santa Barbara County. The Falcon 9 rocket is set to blast off just before 2 a.m. and carry satellites into low Earth orbit for the government. More launches are planned from Vandenberg on Saturday and Tuesday. A disaster response team is being sued by people who lost their homes in the 2024 mountain fire. ServPro Global DRT is accused of using fraud and elder abuse to target homeowners just days after the blaze had destroyed their neighborhoods. The company is also in hot water with the contractor's state license board and is under investigation by federal and state regulators. The Dodgers got a 1-0 home win over the Rays. The Angels shut out the Diamondbacks in Arizona 7-0. You can listen to all the Dodger games on Ventura County's home for the Los Angeles Dodgers, Groovy 106.3. Ventura County weather mostly sunny for the next week or so. We have a beach hazard statement in effect through tonight for dangerous rip currents and breaking waves due to elevated surf of 3 to 6 feet. From the News Center, I'm Randy Fuller.
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1: In Peru, 126 westbound past Maine, had a crash on the right shoulder being worked on. The 101 freeway northbound from Vineyard to Victoria, a little on the sluggish side this morning. Ventura had some sluggish traffic on Rice Avenue. Earlier, it was pretty bad slowing, but just moderate now both ways, mostly around 5th Street for Rice Avenue. In Oxnard, Harbor Boulevard, just south of the Santa Clara River, that stall has been taken care of. From the Traffic Center, I'm Randy Fuller.
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11: Staying active every day will go a long way towards helping you live a happy, healthy, and pain-free life. And there is perhaps no movement more fundamental than walking. It reinforces the alignment, stability, and coordinated muscle activation that supports how your body moves, whether you're doing strenuous exercise or simply going about your daily life. This is according to Dana Santis, a strength and conditioning specialist. Even though you walk every day, Dana does say you can make small adjustments to immediately improve your walking mechanics. So, keep your rib cage stacked over your pelvis. 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Allow your arms to swing naturally in coordination with your legs. Keep your gaze forward, your jaw relaxed, and then just breathe in through your nose and out through your mouth. I'm Dr. Sanjay Gupta, helping you live a better life.
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0: California Country K-Hank, Ella Langley, Be Her. And the morning wake-up call with Dave Daniels. Hi there, welcome to Wednesday. Let's jump over the hump together and get to the back half of the week. And Father's Day is coming up this Sunday. And congratulations to our winner today on a pair of $100 gift card to the Wharf in Ventura. It's our Show Us Dad's Boots contest. Congratulations to Lupe Cortez from Ventura. Lupe picked up a $100 gift card for showing off her dad's boots. And you can do the same. Make sure you get over to khay.com, get yourself registered, and don't forget the Wharf is the dad store. It's the dude store. Lots of stuff for dad at the Wharf, and they've got the top quality stuff. So head on into the Wharf, do some Father's Day shopping. It is coming up this weekend, and you want to make sure you keep dad happy. So get on in there. But congratulations to Lupe. She picks up a $100 gift card to the Wharf in Ventura. You could be next. Make sure you get registered today over at khay.com. All right, 8:37 in the morning. Wake up call. Jordan Davis and Josh Ross standing by for you here on this Wednesday morning wake up call.
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2: In Peru, the 126 westbound past Maine, crash on the right shoulder is being worked on. 101 northbound from Vineyard to Victoria, kind of a sluggish ride. And trouble come up too on the 101 southbound just before the 23. There was a cone in the middle lanes to watch out for. Rice Avenue, moderate slowing is showing in both directions between Woolley Road and the 101, mostly right around 5th Street, though. From the Traffic Center, I'm Randy Fuller.
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11: More and more people are using magnesium supplements to help them sleep. But are they safe? And do they really work? Well, first, let's talk about actual magnesium. That's an essential mineral that is needed for more than 300 different processes in the body, according to one dietitian. And most people get enough of it simply from the foods they eat. Now, if you're not getting enough, there are a few different types of supplements you can try. 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Now, when it comes to the science, we looked into this, and I gotta say, there's not a lot of strong evidence that magnesium supplements will actually help you sleep. 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And maybe it's those things then that help you get some better sleep. I'm Dr. Sanjay Gupta, helping you live a better life.
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1: That is a guy by the name of Josh Ross, a singing a song called Hate How You Look on California Country K-Hey. 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
3: In Thousand Oaks on the 23 southbound before Avenida de los Arbolos, there's a crash in the center divider being worked on. The 101 southbound before the 23, an object in the middle lane. Got things slow from Moore Park Road. Piru had trouble on the 126 westbound past Main. Crash on the right shoulder. The 101 freeway northbound looks like a fairly sluggish ride from Vineyard to Victoria. Rice Avenue, just some moderate slowing both ways, mostly around 5th Street. From the Traffic Center, I'm Randy Fuller.
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11: Slowly but surely, AI is seeping its way into every corner of our lives. One area perhaps I didn't expect is diet advice. A new study out of Turkey found that chatbots are recommending to teen boys and girls that they restrict their daily calories to dangerously low levels and eat a balance of nutrients that are kind of out of whack. Remember, teenagers are growing, one pediatrician told us. If they aren't getting enough nutrition, it can really stunt their growth on a number of levels. And in extreme cases, it can lead to significant health consequences. Large language models, LLMs, they are designed to agree with you. So if you're looking to lose weight, they're going to push you pretty hard in that direction. They also sometimes don't know how to tell the difference between good information and bad information. And you know who does? Your doctor. I'm Dr. Sanjay Gupta, helping you live a better life.
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Right now, a new one from Dan and Shay. 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

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It's Jason Aldean. Don't tell

0: California Country K-Hank. Don't tell on me. It's Jason Aldean. Dave Daniels getting ready to step aside, but we've got Miss Sarah coming up next with another 30 minutes of nonstop California Country. 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Miss Sarah's in next, and I will see you tomorrow morning, 6 a.m. Actually, I won't see you tomorrow morning at 6 a.m. I'm going to Vegas. I'll see you Monday morning at 6 a.m. Frank Bell will be filling in for me. You guys have a great, safe weekend, and I'll talk to you then.
1: Stand by. Another 30 minutes of nonstop California country is on the way next.
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9: Did you know that almost half the vegetables and more than three quarters of the fruit that we eat in this country come from just one state, California? Yeah, it's true. And according to a new report by the Environmental Working Group, a health advocacy organization, a lot of this produce is tainted with PFAS, which are sometimes referred to as forever chemicals. Why? Well, the EPA says pesticides keep America's food supply safe, abundant, and affordable. And of course, these chemicals are used in every state, not just California. Now, if you are worried, though, about how much you're consuming, the best thing to do is to buy organic produce, if and when you can. Organic or not, you should rinse all fruits and vegetables under running water. Don't use any soap. And as one epidemiologist told us, use a brush on sturdier items like carrots, potatoes, and cucumbers. I'm Dr. Sanjay Gupta, helping you live a better life.
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0: 100.7 K. Hey, Toy Story 5 hits theaters Friday. There's going to be some new characters, but Ranker.com voted on the best characters according to the internet, okay? Sheriff Woody, Buzz Lightyear, Slinky Dog, top three. Okay, fair. But Jesse is way down at number 9. Like, how does that even happen? Jesse's great. Morgan Wallen on the way. It's California Country. Hey, hey.
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100.7 K. Hey, okay, I got a personal question for y'all. All right. So my brother was dating this woman. They've been dating for like 2-3 months. Okay, she's cool. I've never actually met her, but we're friends on Facebook. Except we were. They broke up last week, and apparently she's blocked me on Facebook. That's between y'all, girl. That's a little bit childish, don't you think? 100.7 K. Hey.

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We want to give him a $100 gift card to go shopping at the Wharf in Ventura. Yeah, just tell us a story about his boots, where they've been, what they've seen. 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

0: California Country. Kay, hey, as somebody who fully is committed to thinking that pumpkin spice should be available all year long, you know what? I'm okay with this. Move over pumpkin spice, because the summer is all about pickles, and people are acting like they just discovered the flavor for the first time. So is pickles like the pumpkin spice of summertime? Smoothie King really is like, yeah, let's blend it, drop a whole pickle smoothie. Okay, some people are like, absolutely no, go to jail. But it's gotten out of hand. Trend experts are calling pickles the main character these days. And honestly, Gen Z just wants snacks with attitude. Food that bites back. Sweet is out, sour is in. I like them both, personally. Jelly Roll coming up on 100.7. Kay, hey.
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A salute to the men and women currently serving and to those who have served our country in the armed forces. 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
12: 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And most people get enough of it simply from the foods they eat. 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But as always, you should talk to your doctor before starting any new medication or supplement, whether it's prescription or over-the-counter. 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They might help you manage pain, they might help you lower your stress levels, or work to get your muscles to relax. And maybe it's those things then that help you get some better sleep. I'm Dr. Sanjay Gupta, helping you live a better life.

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things are supposed to have like cake and candles and people singing badly. Not this. So this guy, did you hear about him? Back in 2024, he was celebrating his 39th birthday, got angry at his family, grabbed his weapon, fired an entire magazine into his own apartment. Bad idea. They called the police, but instead of settling down, he went to the second floor and started shooting at a police helicopter for over 20 minutes. Luckily, nobody was harmed. But yeah, he got sentenced to over 9 years in federal prison. That's probably not what you should do for your birthday, sir. It's 100.7. 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

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We're hooking you up with a shot to win these three-day passes right now. 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Dust off the boots, grab the crew. Stagecoach 2027 is calling with California Country. K-Hey. Okay,

0: It's 100.7 K. Hey, I am Miss Sarah. Now, you know Americans can be loud, right? Scotland's World Cup fans made some noise and possibly a bit of history just outside of Boston. A sound meter hit 125 decibels during the sing-along for the Flower of Scotland anthem before they won over Haiti. Okay, this is like the loudest noise ever recorded at a World Cup match. That is wild. Some of my family is Scottish, and I can definitely attest to the fact that yeah, they can be loud. It's California country. Okay, hey.
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10: If you're caring for an aging parent, you may feel quite often that you're alone in what you're doing. But you're not. Not by a long shot. According to a new report by the Pew Research Center, 10% of U.S. adults are caring for a parent over age 65. Millions more are caring for a spouse or partner 65 or older. Beyond the sheer numbers, this report, perhaps unsurprisingly, found a major difference in caregiver well-being between men and women. One psychologist we spoke to suggested thinking 5 years in the future and imagining where you are right now. Will you be glad you took something on, or regretful that you didn't? You also need to cut yourself some slack, he said, especially women. Don't try to shoulder all of the burden by yourself. You might need to ask for help before you burn out. You'll be so glad you did. I'm Dr. Sanjay Gupta, helping you live a better life.
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That's Blake Shelton, who over the weekend was supporting his wife Gwen Stefani's final show with her band No Doubt at the Spear, said it was the best show he's ever seen. But I've seen you before, Blake. You put on a heck of a show, too. And hopefully you'll be playing again here in Southern California soon. Here's Warren Zeiders, California Country 100.7, K-Hay.

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0: That's Taylor Swift's new song off the Toy Story 5 movie soundtrack, which is opening this weekend. She's a huge Jessie fan, grew up with Toy Story. And speaking of which, your afternoon mind better. I'll have that coming up in about 20 minutes. It's a Toy Story question if you're a fan.
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2: 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And I think it was really inspired by me growing up loving Toby Keith. And I remember when we wrote it thinking this sounds like something Toby Keith would have came up with. And that's always a good judge of whether or not a song's going to get.

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Josh Ross on California Country 100.7 K. Hey, well, as promised, your afternoon mind bender. Toy Story 5 is opening Friday. Oh, I love Toy Story. So think about the films 1, 2, 3, and 4, and Toy Story 2 and 3. Buzz Lightyear was taking on his nemesis. You know who his nemesis is? Any idea? All right, I'll give you about 6 minutes to think about it. Here's Justin.

0: That is Kid Myself on California Country 100.7. K. Hey, John Morgan there. I've got Christine in Westlake. Christine, are you a huge Toy Story fan?
1: Yes, and my kids and my husband, we are huge fans.
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1: Zurg.
2: Wow, correct. Man, you're good. All right, let's see if you can go two for two. I mean, well, you're here right now. What's the name of the dinosaur in Toy Story?
1: Well, red.
2: Man, I can't shake you. What color is Jesse's hat?
1: Red.
2: Wow, I can't stump you, man. Golf clap and you get an honorary Toy Story plaque this afternoon. You know a lot about Toy Story, well, including our original question there. Who's Buzz Lightyear's nemesis?
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20: For the ninth year in a row, Finland has been named the happiest country in the world. That's according to the World Happiness Report put out every year by the Wellbeing Research Center at the University of Oxford in the UK. Two other Nordic nations, Iceland and Denmark, came in at numbers 2 and 3. Now, having spent quite a bit of time in these countries over my 2.5 decades as a journalist, I can tell you that this is not at all that surprising. There's an entirely different way of thinking in these countries. We before me, you might say. In other words, the mentality is less adversarial and much more, we're all in this together. One other interesting thing that came up was that no matter where someone lived, the more time they spent on social media, the less happy they were. Want to smile? It's simple. Put your phone away for a bit. I'm Dr. Sanjay Gupta. helping you live a better life.
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Well, just after 3 o'clock, 100.7K. Hey, a couple hours from now, we'll be into the drive at 5, and we'll have more three-day wristbands for Stagecoach 2027 before they go on sale tomorrow. Yeah.

0: Keys Wallet, the latest from Lainey Wilson on California Country 100.7K. Hey, Frank Bell. Father's Day is coming up on Sunday. Oh, this is the cutest video ever. This mom was egging on her infant. This infant looks like he's, what, 5 or 6 months old, just learning to speak, and can imitate dad snoring. Listen. Then mom asked the kiddo, what does dad sound like?
1: Yeah.
0: That's going to be me on Sunday. So on a scale of 1 to dad, how do you rate that?
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0: 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For Megan, who's listening online in Calabasas, thanks for listening at K-Hay.com. Megan and Frank Bell, hopefully got Dad figured out this weekend, right? All right, well, he probably just wants to sleep, right? Why do we even celebrate Father's Day? I mean, it's like up there with National Bowling Day. Compared to Mother's Day? Mother's Day is like a national holiday. Why do we celebrate Mom so much more than Dad, huh?
1: Because she's nicer. Because she takes care of us more and my dad goes to work. But Moms do mostly the laundry and, like, make food. And the dads just get to relax.
2: Dads, are they lazy?
1: Yes.
2: Dad's lazy?
1: Yeah.
0: Yeah. Why celebrate a lazy guy on Sunday? You kidding me?

0: Aldean on California Country 100.7 K. Hey, more Jason Aldean, Luke Bryan. Tickets for Petco Park in August coming your way tomorrow. That's with our K-Hay Concert Challenge Wednesday morning at 8. Prior to that, on the commuter quiz from Gold Coast Acura, we're going to be sharing Chicks tickets for the Dolby Theater in November. So busy morning tomorrow with Dave Daniels as you start your Wednesday. 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
5: A better life with Dr. Sanjay Gupta.
6: A colleague of mine went to a meeting of the primetime seniors the other week. There are programs like this all over the country for people in their 60s, 70s, 80s, and beyond to stay active. It's not just something to keep older folks busy. It helps to keep their bodies in shape and their brains sharp. Showing up with a good attitude is a must, and research shows that having the right mindset actually does lead to better physical aging. So if you need some suggestions to boost your positivity, experts we talked to recommended focusing on goals, which can boost your confidence. Practice gratitude, they said. One of the seniors my colleague met told her that just waking up in the morning is, quote, better than the alternative. That's true. Focus on the things you can control. Diet and exercise, and very importantly, surround yourself with positive people, because that can be contagious. I'm Dr. Sanjay Gupta, helping you live a better life.
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6: You ever wake up in the middle of the night or maybe first thing in the morning and notice drool on your pillow? Unless you're sleeping next to someone who hasn't already seen all your good, bad, and ugly, it's probably not that big a deal and not anything to worry about unless it's something that just started happening recently. When people drool at night, it's often because of a stuffy nose, acid reflux, or being a mouth breather. People who sleep on their stomach or side are more likely to drool than someone who sleeps on their back. But in some cases, drooling at night can be a warning sign of something more serious, like dental issues, sleep apnea, or even early symptoms of Parkinson's disease. If you're at all concerned about this, the best place to start is with an ENT doctor, an ears, nose, and throat doctor. They can recommend a sleep study to possibly get some answers. I'm Dr. Sanjay Gupta, helping you live a better life.
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0: That's Tucker Wetmore on California Country 100.7 K. Hey, all right, I got a bonus afternoon mind bender in honor of Toy Story 5, which is opening on Friday. So many people excited for this Pixar film. All right, if you're a Toy Story fan, how many eyes do the little green men have? The aliens. Oh, we love those little aliens from the claw machine with Buzz Lightyear. How many eyes do they have? Think about it. The answer coming up.
1: This is perfect. And come kiss me one more time.

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0: California Country 100.7 K. Hey, it's a beautiful thing. These kiddos online with me right now. I got Shannon in Ventura. All her kids heard that question. They're on the way back from the pool this afternoon. And I appreciate you guys listening to K. Hey. And do you have a favorite Toy Story character, young man?
1: Mine is Buzz Lightyear.
0: Oh, we love Buzz. What does Buzz say?
1: To infinity and beyond.
0: Yeah, that's right. What about you? What is your favorite character?
2: I like the horse, the bullseye.
0: What is your sister like?
3: I like all of them.
0: You like all of them. Jesse, Woody, Buzz, even the aliens that go, hee-hee-hee. Well, while I got you guys out, I got a bonus afternoon mind bender for you right now from Kay Hay. Since you're such passionate listeners, how many eyes do the little green men have? You know the aliens? Do you guys know?
4: Three.
0: Wow, you guys are awesome. You made my day. Yeah, you got it. Three. Wow. Well, so you have fun this weekend at Toy Story 5. Sounds like you're all set for that. And thanks for listening to Kay Hay, guys.
5: Thank you, Frank Dale.
0: Oh, you guys made my day.
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7: Leaving Thousand Oaks, 101 northbound. Watch out for some patchy delays from the 23 going all the way through to Lynn Road. After that, the 101 northbound, your drive's going to be slow and go from Lewis Road going all the way through to Central Avenue. On the other side of the freeway, the 101 southbound, you're going to be seeing some patchy delays from Seaward Avenue going all the way through to the 126. From the Traffic Center, I'm Brian Vance.
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15: You ever wake up in the middle of the night or maybe first thing in the morning and notice drool on your pillow? Unless you're sleeping next to someone who hasn't already seen all your good, bad, and ugly, It's probably not that big a deal and not anything to worry about unless it's something that just started happening recently. When people drool at night, it's often because of a stuffy nose, acid reflux, or being a mouth breather. People who sleep on their stomach or side are more likely to drool than someone who sleeps on their back. But in some cases, drooling at night can be a warning sign of something more serious, like dental issues, sleep apnea, or even early symptoms of Parkinson's disease. If you're at all concerned about this, the best place to start is with an ENT doctor, an ears, nose, and throat doctor. They can recommend a sleep study to possibly get some answers. I'm Dr. Sanjay Gupta, helping you live a better life.
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0: Dan and Shay on K-Hey. Do you see them sing the national anthem before the World Cup game, the USA men's team beating Paraguay on Friday night? Dan and Shay really brought it. Speaking of which, there have been a lot of interesting traditions a lot of these countries are bringing to the U.S. during the World Cup. We're going to look at one of the most fascinating ones coming up here in about 15 minutes. 100.7 K-Hey. Here's Old Dominion.
1: Well, it was down some street we couldn't even pronounce. We were stuck in the middle, loving every ounce. Tequila was cheap, but the flow we were feeling was real. Neither one of us looking for three little words, unless those three words were do not disturb. Checkout was supposed to be noon, but we slept until three.

0: Brian, California Country 100.7K. Hey, a shot at 3-day wristbands to Stagecoach 2027 on the way here at 5 o'clock during your drive at 5, brought to you by Toyota. Yeah, they officially go on sale. Advance wristbands for Stagecoach next year tomorrow at 11 a.m. Stagecoachfestival.com. Well, a lot of great action again in the World Cup today. Man, Croatia and England tonight. Colombia and Uzbekistan. And going on right now, Ghana and Panama going at it. World Cup is just fascinating, isn't it? And the games have been bringing international flair to stadiums around the country. You can hear the Scottish fans outside of Fenway Park in Boston a couple of days ago. And there's the fans from the Netherlands, the Dutch, all dressed in orange outside of Dallas Stadium. Quite a sight, a sea of orange dancing side to side, hundreds of thousands of them. As far as the Norwegians, during the game, their tradition is not the wave, but the row. As they pretend they're rowing a Viking longship. Amazing chant to watch. And the Australian team, who the U.S. meet next on Friday, has a tradition, even the players, of doing a shoey. Drinking out of a smelly shoe? Oh, boy. No, I'm good. But the tradition everybody's noticing are the Japanese fans and the courtesy they bring to the games. At Dallas Stadium, after their team beat Haiti, fans grabbed blue bags and cleaned up the entire stadium.
1: It's like respect for everything. Respect for players, supporters, and also for the stadium.
0: You can see them picking up wrappers, bottles, cups. Meanwhile, the players in the locker room even folded their dirty laundry and left thank you notes. And win or lose, the Japanese fans and players show respect to the countries they travel to.
1: We're kind of honored to be here, so we don't want to make the mess and then leave it.
0: Maybe an example we could all learn from.
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3: Camarillo, the 101 northbound, you're going to be seeing some patchy delays from Lewis Road going all the way through to just after Santa Clara Avenue. Ahead of that, you're going to be seeing some delays on the 101 northbound right around the 126. Other side of the freeway, the 101 southbound, watch out for delays. This is from Seaward Avenue going all the way through to the 126. From the Traffic Center, I'm Brian Vance.
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13: A Better Life with Dr. Sanjay Gupta.
14: Slowly but surely, AI is seeping its way into every corner of our lives. One area perhaps I didn't expect is diet advice. A new study out of Turkey found that chatbots are recommending to teen boys and girls that they restrict their daily calories to dangerously low levels and eat a balance of nutrients that are kind of out of whack. Remember, teenagers are growing, one pediatrician told us. If they aren't getting enough nutrition, it can really stunt their growth on a number of levels. And in extreme cases, it can lead to significant health consequences. Large language models, LLMs, they are designed to agree with you. So if you're looking to lose weight, they're going to push you pretty hard in that direction. They also sometimes don't know how to tell the difference between good information and bad information. And you know who does? Your doctor. I'm Dr. Sanjay Gupta, helping you live a better life.
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Back in April, I got to meet him for the first time at Stagecoach. That was almost life-changing for me. It was really cool meeting Riley Green, well-deserving of being the next coach on The Voice. Who's going to play Stagecoach next year in April? Well, we don't know yet, but we do know advanced sale of GA wristbands starts tomorrow morning at 11 a.m. It is a pre-sale at StagecoachFestival.com. 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